0: on. Do with that was great. Are you ready to do another one?
1: I'm ready. You guys want to do it again? One more time?
2: Where's the giant disco ball?
0: We need that. We need to find it to do the next one. Let's go.
3: 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And this is Rabbit Holes. I'm Lennon and I'm back. I was gone for about a month. Last week I played music, but I didn't really speak, or I didn't speak at all. And then there's a couple re-errors and everything. But now I'm back. I was very busy and now I'm not as busy. I am definitely still busy. Don't get that twisted. But I am back and I'm very excited about this playlist. We've got really a mix of things, mostly because it's been so long. So I have obviously been listening to music, in the past month. So we have some interesting music. The first is Lady Rose's Moonlight Theme by Letty. I found this song on a playlist, an old playlist, and I just was listening to it and I was just really enjoying that, so I figured I'd play it. And then I'm gonna play True by Skirts. I really love this. Like, it starts out kind of chill and then there's a little bit of a twangy part at the end, super fun. And then I'll play a couple more songs and I'll be back. So have fun.

0: Okay, hello.
1: That was Is This It by The Greeting Committee. That's a song that I used to listen to quite a bit many, many years ago, honestly. I feel like that song, it wasn't quite the beginning, but it was part of the beginning of me listening to music that wasn't super popular. So I wanted to play it. I've been listening to it. Before that was Idiot Box by Sharon Van Etten and High Five Handshake by Frankie Cosmos. Frankie Cosmos also kind of the beginning of me listening to not super popular music. Although I think Frankie Cosmos has become a little bit more popular lately, which is very good because I think they make some really great music. And yeah, Sharon Van Etten just has such a way of making a cinematic. I think almost all of her songs have a very cinematic feel to them. I feel like I'm talking a lot with my hands right now, but you can't see me. So just imagine. So the next couple of songs, or the next group of songs, they are a little bit more strange, I guess. Coming up is Save Me by Katie J. Pearson, and then Some Bright Morning by Lael Neal, I think. I don't know what was happening when I decided to play all these songs. I had like this whole playlist set up because I heard like Carry the Zero by Built to Spill at the gym the other day, and I was like, wait, I remember this song, it's so good. I had this whole playlist and it was half done, then I was like, wait, no, scrap all of this, I'm gonna just do whatever. And then now I'm playing all this like shoegaze electronic, I don't know. But anyway, here's Save Me. Not the one you're thinking of.

Okay, you might be wondering what the heck Wild Horses by the Rolling Stones, the Sundays cover, what's happening? Well, the thing is that I can actually do whatever I want, and that's kind of the beauty of this show, and I just felt like playing that. It doesn't quite fit into anything, but I wanted to play it because I was just thinking about how I heard in a news story that hundreds of wild horses were sent out to slaughter, and it just made me think of this song because it's called Wild Horses. So in a way, it's sort of a little tribute to all those horses. Rest in peace, all them horses. If you know Noah Kahn, all them horses. Anyway, now I have about 4 more songs left. But I'm going to tell you what I played. I played Save Me by Katie J. Pearson. I played Some Bright Morning by Lael Neal, which I'm not sure if that's how you say her first name, but I'm hoping that Neal is correct. And then Porcelain by Ozen. Ocean with a Z instead of a C. Dawn Chorus. Actually, no, I didn't play Dawn Chorus. I played Wild Horses by the Sundays. And now I'm going to play Falling Sun by Modern Charms, which has a lovely cover of someone. The album cover is someone like underwater with like bubbles in front of them. It's pretty cool. Then I'm going to play Typical Love by Kate LeBond. I'll be back and then I'll play 2 more songs. That's the plan anyway. But maybe I won't. I don't know. I am doing this all in one take because I feel like it's weird that this is not a live show and it's pre-recorded. So I'm just doing it as if it's a live show and I'm listening to the songs and whatever. So yeah, enjoy these songs. I hope you enjoyed those songs before. You should get up and dance or something. I don't know. Goodbye.

Hello. You just heard Falling Sun by Modern Charms, Typical Love by Kate LeBon. If you don't listen to Kate LeBon, you must begin listening to Kate LeBon. She's a big collaborator with St. Vincent, so they have some like features on each other's songs and everything like that. I think All Born Screaming, the title track, had Kate LeBon on it, and St. Vincent was on Kate LeBon's recent album, so they're friends. You can definitely see it. I love the song Moderation by her. I listened to that so much that I couldn't listen to it anymore. So that's always a fun thing that happens. Unfortunate, but you know, you accept it and love it. Remember, you're listening to 107.9 WMCBLP, Greenfield, Massachusetts. Last on the dial, first in my heart, in all of our hearts. We love community radio. You can get involved, go on the website. I think we're doing like shout outs or like ads now. So, website wmcv.net to learn about that. You can listen to our archives also on the website, other shows' archives, all of that stuff. If you are wondering the playlists, or you missed some of the show, or you missed last week's show or something, you can go on my Instagram account. It's called rabbitholes107.9. I will post the playlist, or I post the playlist every single week. If I don't post it 1 week, I will post a carousel, a little two swipe to the other one. Both playlists from the past 2 weeks. So you could always go in there and see what I played. Get some music recommendations if you missed the show. Get a little recap. Remember, oh, I heard that song. I liked it. Whatever. Whatever. However you feel. So, for this next song, I was thinking about it. And I was just... Okay. So, basically, I had an interview at a college. Because that's what I was doing all this time when I was away and whatever. For 2 weeks, we were off visiting colleges, whatever. College interview, and I was thinking, what could they possibly ask me? What if they ask me what my favorite album is? And I was like, I don't know. I don't know what my favorite album is. Like, who am I, you know? So then I was thinking, what's the album that I listen to the most, I go back to the most? And honestly, it's absolutely by Dijon. There's a film on YouTube. You have to watch it. It's like a big, long music video for the whole album. It's a perfect mix of like experimental and then a little bit of pop. With the song that I'm about to play, that's just fun, and with the song The Dress too, it's just really amazing, honestly, and it's like chill and goes up and down, and it's just, I just think it's a great album, and McGee is involved in it, a bunch of people. I think Flock of Dimes, or maybe I think Flock of Dimes is involved in his recent album. But there's just lots of talented individuals in this amazing album. So I'm going to play Talk Down by Dijon now. And this, I don't know if it's my favorite. I think Scratching is my favorite, but that is a little shorty. It's like a minute and 50 seconds or something. So I'm going to play Talk Down because I would say it's probably my second favorite. I've listened to it. I just can't emphasize enough how much I've listened to this album. It's insane. But it's a great one. So here to end the show, I will play Talk Down by Dijon, and I'll just to say that again, I guess. Have a great night. Good night.

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Welcome to the family. You're right where you belong. My name's Art Ames. I'll be your host for Radio Cures until 3 o'clock today right here at WMCBLP Greenfield. And I hope you had a great week. It's a little bit warmer out there and sunny. I don't know about you, but I'm still getting tomatoes out of my garden. I love tomato season, and I like it when it's in my rearview mirror, too, because, you know, too much of a good thing. But that's just, you know, that's just a silly complaint to have. Meanwhile, I'm enjoying the abundance. What else is happening? Oh, speaking of abundance, evidently our president last night promised every citizen of the United States $5,000 if the Republicans win the midterms. And all I have to say to that is I have a bridge to sell you. But, you know, let's move on from that. What we don't need today is a lot of stupidity. And when I talk about our current administration, that word goes hand in hand in anything I have to say. So rather than that, how about some good music today? I have a mix of new stuff. Later on in the show, we are going to commemorate the tomorrow's the 25th anniversary of the terrorist attack, commonly known now as 9/11 in our country. But before we get to that, let me start you off with a new song from a new album from brother and sister Angus and Julia Stone. The album is called Karaoke. Yeah, the album is called Karaoke Bar, and this is called Cowgirl's Lover Boy, and that's B-O-I, just to be different.

I opened the first musical set of the day with three new songs, starting with Angus and Julia Stone. The album is Karaoke Bar. The song is Cowgirl's Lover Boy. The Afghan Whigs, the new album, it's their 10th one, is called Soft Control, and I played you House of I. Fruition, the band out of Portland, Oregon, the album is Something More, and I played you I'm Not Afraid, followed by David Bowie going back to 1969, Space Oddity. Squirrel Flower is the band name for Ella O'Connor Williams. She's from Boston. Her fifth album is called Say a Prayer to the Gods of Getting Going. It came out maybe three or four weeks ago. Highway Woman is what I played you. And I ended the set with Elizabeth Cook. And the album is called Great Television. And the songs in the album feature themes of media saturation and reflection, those kind of things. So the fact that she covered a Monkees song, of course, the Monkees were invented for television, seems very fitting. And I played you that particular song, 19th Nervous Breakdown. And I ended it all with, from Seattle, Sarah Cahoon. I've Missed You All These Years is the name of the album, and Pulling Up Roots is the name of the song that I played. All right, let's start you with some new music again for this set. This is Train. The album is Mad Dog in the Fog, and this is Kid in the Crown.

The set started off with Train. Their new album is Mad Dog in the Fog, and I played you Kid in the Crown. The Reytons, and that's R-E-Y-T-O-N-S. They're from England. It's their fourth album called A Love Letter to a Broken Town. And I played you Busker's Paradise. Heather Maloney, going back about 6 or 7 years, Our 100 Pennies. And I guess I didn't even realize that I played you a second song from Fruition's new album, Something More. I played you one earlier in the set, in the first set, actually, of the day. This time it was Somewhere Down the Line. From Australia, I give you Stu Larson. The album is Solitude, and the song is Misty Morning. And I ended up with a new old song from Ween. It was left off of their 12 Golden Country Greats. It went back to 1996, but in the re-release, it showed up in the album, and the song is called I've Got No Dark Side, a song that makes me laugh and realize that even though the album was made tongue-in-cheek, Ween made a very successful country western album, didn't they? My name is Art Ames, and you are listening to Radio Cures, and I broadcast live here every Thursday from noon to 3 at WMCBLP Greenfield. Okay, what else do I have for you? All right, in the type of music that I think was played back in perhaps the 80s and 90s, thrasher music, if you will, that was protest music and had a point to make and was sort of off the charts. It's kind of missing from our lives, I think, anyway. But I was surprised to find a song like that on Melinda Linda's new album, Gotta Get Out. And they sing a lot about politics. They're a Gen Z punk band from L.A. And I'm going to play you this one called Blood on Our Hands. And I'm going to turn the volume down just a little bit, and you'll see why.

There are buses bound for Mexico, racing across the land. But up in Minneapolis, it didn't go as planned. Well, they tried to take the city with a wartime show of force. Though the people knew the ice goons were the ones breaking the laws. But this gang of thugs and bullies would not be denied. And two,

Okay, I started that set off with a genre that we don't hear enough of anymore, protest thrasher music, right? We need more of that in our lives, as far as I'm concerned, because life is crazy, and if we can't bang our heads to it, then what's the point, right? Anyhow, that I did offer you one from the Linda Lindas off their new album, Gotta Get Out. And Blood on Our Hands was the name of the song, appropriately, of course. Alabama Shakes came out with a new album called I Must Be Dreaming, and I followed that song up with American Dream. Interpol, their 8th album from New York. This mirror weighs a ton, and I played the song Enemy. Jesse Wells, who comes out with about 8 albums at the same time every third month, came out with Masks Off sometime this year, and I played you Meet the New Swamp. If you're older than 40 or 45, you know the name Cy Khan. Cy has been writing protest music for decades, and he's probably older than me, and there aren't many left alive who can still say that. Anyhow, George Mann, a younger protest writer and singer, teamed up with Cy Khan, and the album is called May Day, Songs to Keep Our Hearts Strong and Steady for the Fight. A nice, long album title. And what does it sound like? Think back to the protest of the 70s. Hell No, We Won't Go, and that's what these songs are pretty much about. I played you In the Heart of the Country, inspired by Yoko Ono's artwork. Yes, people are inspired by her artwork, and who am I to question the validity of that? Anyhow, the band The Mystery Jets from England came out with their 8th album based on the art by Yoko Ono called A Hole to See the Sky Through, and I played you Doomsday Waltz, which seems appropriate to the set that I'm playing today. Going back quite a bit to Solomon Burke, he gave us None of Us Are Free, The Decemberists, This Is Why We Fight, and I ended it up with Peter Frampton. Yes, that Peter Frampton, who came out with a new album just about a month ago that's actually terrific, called Carry the Light, and I played you Islamorada. Okay, so that catches you up. And this next set is going to focus on probably the most horrific, in fact, let's just call it the most horrific terrorist act perpetrated on American soil by non-citizens. Tomorrow is, of course, the 25th anniversary of the attack on the United States, Twin Towers, the Pentagon, and, of course, United Flight 93 that never made it to the White House. That happened in September 11th, 2001. And after that, a lot of songs were written about that particular day. And I could go on and on about my own politics, but that's not why you tune in, is it? You tune in for the music. So I'm going to start you off in this set with music that focuses on 9/11, either specifically or the after effects or how we've adjusted or how we haven't adjusted. And I'm going to start you off with Smash Mouth, and this is called Out of Sight.

And I just wanted the folks to know that their city still looks very beautiful from space. I know it's very difficult for everybody in America right now. And I know folks are struggling very hard to deal with this and recover from it. But the country still looks good. And for New Yorkers, your city still looks great from up here.

Okay, that set involved songs that were written about and for and after 9/11, starting with Smash Mouth, and the song is Out of Sight. You then listen to Coldplay, Politic is the name of the song. Dan Byrne, going back to 2004, New York 911. Tori Amos, a beautiful and very moving song from her album Scarlet's Walk that came out 24 years ago. I Can't See New York. Evanescence gave us My Last Breath, and maybe the most well-known song in that particular set comes from LCD Sound System, New York, I Love You, But You're Bringing Me Down. You're listening to Radio Cures right here at WMCBLP Greenfield. I'm your host, Art Ames. We have almost an hour left, and I'm going to continue on the theme. This next set will also involve songs that were written about or for or thinking of the terrorist attack on 9/11 back in 2001 on the World Trade Center, the Pentagon, and Flight 93 that was supposed to crash into either the White House or the Capitol building. And this comes from, of course, who would be writing about New York and all of this that's going on other than Bruce Springsteen, right? And he did write this one with it in mind, called The Rising.

patient and forgive.

Dion, about 10 years ago, collaborated with Paul Simon on Dion's album, and I played you the title track of that album, which is an homage to New York itself. New York is my home, and I ended up with a cover that's better than the Billy Joel original. That's Melissa Benoist giving us her take on New York State of Mind. And that sort of ends our look back and our commemoration of those events on 9/11/2001. And I was sort of thinking, and I was remembering what life in our country was like on September 10th, 2001, the day before. And it's clear to me that our response to 9/11, including the developing Homeland Security, more spying on citizens in the United States, losing many of our freedoms, and probably the biggest change was the right wing using immigration and immigrants as a 20th and 21st century boogeyman trying to scare us. That wasn't necessarily the case before the attacks on the World Trade Center and on the Pentagon. And I think we can look back and sadly agree that the terrorists won, didn't they? I mean, the changes that they made to this country, although it did take 25 years, and I would make the argument that indirectly there are ways to connect it, that if 9/11 hadn't happened, neither would President Donald Trump. But that's just my opinion. So what do we do with all this? You know, we get up in the morning and we make a cup of coffee and we have our breakfast and we get out and we face the day because, you know, there's still good things happening. So let's get out of the 9/11 rut and let's accentuate the positive.

Well, that just about wraps up another day in Radio Cures Land. Let me tell you what you just listened to before we say goodbye for the day. I started you off with Jill Sobule, the late, great Jill Sobule, her song Good Life, followed by The Pogues, going back to 1990, Sunny Side of the Street, from Stevie Wonder from his Talking Book album, You Are the Sunshine of My Life, followed by the Dust Bowl Revivals, Feels Good, and then Jimmy Cliff, The Harder They Come, 1972. You can get it if you really want. Have a great week, everybody. I'll be back next Thursday right here at the same place, same time, Thursday at noon at WMCBLP Greenfield with a live edition of Radio Cures. Until then, have a great week. Be kind to one another and keep on speaking out.

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1: Which is true, but on my show, you might hear a little more avant-garde. Experimental.
0: Okay, you can have plenty of funk. Jazz on my show.
1: Art Brut.
0: I also have a lot of energetic, dance and disco.
1: Moondog.
0: There's plenty of fun things to have. Most importantly, we have a lot of
1: international jazz.
0: This year, we have Dwayne Eddy.
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0: I have more Dwayne Eddy on my show. I also have more Dwayne Eddy on Jackson.
2: 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Unidos ganamos. Sin miedo. Pa'lantes pa'allá. Panamá de frente.
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Wait till they hear this one. 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Bring it back and resume. Flashing spirit like a flashing time. 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Justice now, just inverse time. 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Bring it back and rewind. This a long one, life gun, neck gun, smoke a gun, all in one fire gun. 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We overcome. Bring it back and rewind. They gonna blow it up like Oppenheimer.

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The 177th Franklin County Fair. 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Check out the Coleman Brothers Shows Midway, Demolition Derby both Saturday and Sunday, and Truck and Tractor Pulls on Friday. There's so much to see and do around the fairgrounds, including the new Thrill Extravaganza Show. You'll be amazed at what you see. Stroll through the Roundhouse in Youth Hall to see all the great exhibits, get up close with animals, and enjoy all the sights, sounds, and traditions of the fair. History grows here. 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

The Greenfield Accessible Arts Coalition presents the Greenfield Art Summit, coming to Greenfield Public Library on September 25th at 9:30 a.m. The Greenfield Accessible Arts Coalition, otherwise known as GAC, was born out of a shared desire to make the arts more accessible in Greenfield. 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Am I invited? Artists of all kinds are welcome. Whether you're a writer, a musician, a painter, a filmmaker, a cartoonist, an actor, a director, a playwright, a puppeteer, a comedian, a humorist, a DJ, a clown, a photographer, or work in any other creative discipline, we'd love to have you join us. If you consider yourself a creative person, this event is for you. You can RSVP on gctv.org. The link is right at the top of the page.

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Thank you. Well, we turn from the number one song in the country to the number one track on this side. Most people know this song as La Mer, and in French, La Mer means the sea. Now, this particular record was released in January of 1960. And personally, if you don't mind my saying so, my French never sounded better.

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0: Be real nice to him, eh?
1: Okay.
0: Okay. This is the hit single section of our album.
1: Good Day.
0: Good Day. Geddy Lee is here from Rush. Hi, Geddy. I'm Bob McKenzie. This is my brother, Doug.
1: How's it going, Geddy?
2: Oh, it's going pretty good. Good day, eh?
0: Good day. Good day. Thanks for coming down to do our hit.
2: Well, it's my pleasure, eh?
0: Did our lawyer call you?
2: Yeah. I'm, $10 is $10.
0: I hope you don't mind, but there's a photographer that's going to be taking pictures of us together to prove that you are here doing the record.
1: In case people don't believe us.
2: Yeah. How come he's not wearing a toque?
1: Oh, he's not from the Great White North, eh?
0: Okay, so if you'd like to put on a toque and some headphones, we can do the hit single now.
2: Sure.
0: Okay.
2: That'd be great.
0: Do you have the lyric sheet?
2: Oh, yeah. Okay. I memorized them.
0: Oh, great. Beauty.
1: How did you do that so fast?
2: I'm a professional, eh?
1: Oh. We'll just sit over here, like, while you're singing, eh?
0: Okay.
2: Okay.
0: All right.
2: Okay. Thanks, guys.
0: Okay. Good luck, eh?
1: Good luck.
0: Okay. This is where the DJ talks.

0: Good day. Welcome to our single. I'm Bob McKenzie, and this is my brother Doug.
1: How's it going, eh?
0: Beauty, eh?
1: Yeah, I like that.
0: Okay.
1: Okay, everyone. This record was my idea.
0: Get out.
1: It was.
0: You're lying.
1: Hosehead here just sort of rid on my coattails.
0: Why are you doing this? It was our idea together, eh?
1: Yeah, okay.
0: Yeah, okay.

0: decent singing, eh?
1: Yeah.
0: Yeah, he's good. Okay, so good day. Our topic today is music.
1: That's right, like, because my brother and I are now experts in the field,
0: yeah,
1: eh?
0: Yeah, right, because we're a band now. And, yeah.
1: Well, so, except for him. I'm a band.
0: Oh, how can you do that, making me look bad? You're such a hose head.
1: Yeah,

0: Jose.
1: Yeah, what?
0: Yeah, listen to this, it's coming. You know what it is?
1: What?
0: It's a drum solo.
1: Okay, everyone, like, this is me on the drums.
0: Oh, get out. It is not.
1: It is so.
0: Stop lying, will you?
1: Take off,

0: Yeah, your fault.
1: You're such a hoser.
0: There's no way I'll ever do another record with you, hoser. Yeah.
1: Okay, that's fine. I'll do a solo album.
0: Fine, and you'll be looking for me another label.
1: Oh, now everybody's gone. Good day.
0: Good day.
2: So, like, take off to the great white north.
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2: 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It's a beauty way to go. Jeez. Take off.
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2: You hoser.
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I looked into them their eyes, and you have a certain little cute way of flirting with them their eyes. 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

0: 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Check out the Coleman Brothers Shows Midway, Demolition Derby both Saturday and Sunday, and Truck and Tractor Pulls on Friday. 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

Me on riddles and trances, fat back channel cat, lily white lies. Rock my cradle in a Jimmy Crack fancy. Never knew Papa and I never asked why. And people say Papa wouldn't know a can anyway. People say Papa.

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Inside the house is the hall of mirrors. Inside the mirror is the temple of sin. Inside the temple is the face of mama. And mama, she know just where I've been. Yeah, my mama know exactly where her bad boy been.

0: The Greenfield Accessible Arts Coalition presents the Greenfield Art Summit, coming to Greenfield Public Library on September 25th at 9:30 a.m. The Greenfield Accessible Arts Coalition, otherwise known as GAC, was born out of a shared desire to make the arts more accessible in Greenfield. 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You can RSVP on gctv.org. The link is right at the
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1: I have more Dwayne Eddy on my show. I also have Dwayne Jack.

Day. I'd been wearing OJ's gloves and I couldn't get them off. It was too early, but I couldn't sleep. Showered and dressed and stepped out into the heat. The parrot things on the porch next door announced my arrival on Charter Street with their finest rendition of Squealing Brakes. Down at Caldy's Cafe, the newspaper headlines promised new revelations about Prince Charles's Amex account.

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0: An angler who gained his livelihood by fishing, after a long day's toil, caught nothing but one little fish. "Spare me," said the little creature, "I beseech you. So small as I am, I shall make you but a sorry meal. I'm not come to my full size yet. Throw me back into the river for the present, and then, when I'm grown bigger and worth eating, you may come here and catch me again." 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But if you once get back into the water, your tune will be, 'Catch me if you can.' A bird in the hand is worth two in the bush."
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I'm Isha Williams. More information about these and other articles is at valleypost.org. Freedom came on September 3rd for the five people arrested by ICE on August 7th in Londonderry, Vermont. Londonderry's in Windham County. So is Brattleboro. In a September 4th email, Will Lambeck of the Vermont group Migrant Justice told the Valley Post, quote, as of last night, all five Migrant Justice told the Valley Post, quote, as of last night, all five have won their release and are back in Vermont. Four were released on bond.

No King's March in Brattleboro on Saturday, September 12th at 10 a.m. The march will start at the park between the Food Co-op and the Brattleboro Art Museum. This has been Valley Post Radio. I'm Isha Williams. More information about these and other articles is at valleypost.org.

0: The 177th Franklin County Fair. 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Check out the Coleman Brothers Shows Midway, Demolition Derby both Saturday and Sunday, and Truck and Tractor Pulls on Friday. 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
1: Well, it was all that I could do.

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I wrote him back a letter and I told him it was not the perfect country and western song because he hadn't said anything at all about mama or trains or trucks or prison or getting drunk. Well, he sat down and wrote another verse to the song and he sent it to me, and after reading it, I realized that my friend had written the perfect country and western song, and I felt obliged to include it on this album. The last verse goes like this here. Well, I was drunk the day my mom got out of prison.

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If you go to church, get it to it, yeah. Thank you, Doja Cat, for that one. Now, in honor of the Franklin County Fair Parade, I wanted to read a satire article me and Mo wrote 2 years ago today called Demo Derby is for Lovers. It's official. I'm in love. This is too hot. It's official. I'm in love. When Demolition Derby driver of car number 69 knocked into number 420 out of the competition by pulling a donut and slamming him into the concrete barricade 15 times, I knew exactly what he should be slamming next. For those of you who don't know, the Demolition Derby is a sacred ritual performed at the end of county fairs nationwide to symbolize the freedom that we have as Americans to both create and destroy, using cars as a vehicle through which to decree our national consciousness. In short, cars slam into each other over and over in an attempt to destroy one another and create as many emissions as a small nation emits in a year in just 2 hours. This was my first demolition derby, and thank God I was seated next to Bethany, the sister of one of the drivers, because she quickly became my demolition derby doula. Between bites of cheese fries from a bucket deep enough to house a small family of rodents and shouts of, "Oh, crap!" that drowned out the sound of the stalling cars and made our entire bleacher turn to look at her, Bethany explained to me the rules of the road. Drivers are sponsored by junkyards and ICU departments, she explained, with no indication whether or not she was joking. She then explained to me that each driver has 30 seconds to deliver a hit. Nothing like a shot clock on a basketball game, she clarified. If you miss this window and your car gets plummeled to smithereens, you're out. What I didn't know ahead of time, and that Bethany forgot to explain, was that the Demolition Derby was in fact the second day of Chewing Noises, the experimental noise music festival at A Nameable Books in Turner's Falls. I was very impressed with the disorder of the event. Abstract turntablism, Rutabaga Schmutabaga, who had clearly pounded the pavement and managed to sell out of tickets to the second day's festivals, even with a change of venues. The stands at the Demolition Derby were full to the brim with people ready to hear the sweet clinks and crunches that define the genre of the festival. And the musicians did not disappoint. There were crunches, revs, and backfires galore, all topped off by intermittent air horns and the sound of water bottles smashing into vehicles, both of which were deployed by referees at cars that had somehow committed fouls in this lawless game. All in all, it was a totally immersive soundscape, complete with the pierce of shrapnel hitting me in the eye despite me having the worst seat in the house, something that Bethany tells me is akin to catching the bouquet at a wedding. It was perfect complement to Shay Mowat's heading set the night prior. What drew my eye to driver 69 was not just his skill behind the wheel, but his showmanship. Every time he would deliver his signature side swipe, he would zoom around in the ring and throw his hands out of the window of his car. Their glass had been removed by fair mandate, showing off his fingerless gloves and flipping off the entire audience. What a dreamboat. Additionally, I cannot overstate how many babies were in the stands at the Demolition Derby. Seeing hundreds of babies in noise-canceling headphones sucking on deep-fried Oreos put me into an absolutely rabid and trance-like state of baby fever that I
am certain spun me into a heterosexual frenzy, compounding my love for number 69. But it wasn't just my pheromones that drew me to him. The baby seemed to love driver 69, making my desire for him even stronger. When he and his father tied in the final round of the derby and jump on top of his car, ripping his shirt off in celebration, I swear that every baby in the stadium stood up and saluted. What a mensch. After the derby's conclusion, I drove around town looking for lucky car number 69, which had phalluses spray painted on its side, mirroring those that I often marvel at on Poetry Tower. After hours of searching a 1 mile radius, I found the barely driven Honda Fit at the Smitty's parking lot. I walked into the bar, proudly wearing the hot pink legalized road rage t-shirt I had bought at the derby, and part of the sea of admirers surrounding my man. With an air of casualty showing that I'm not like other girls, I offered to buy him a beer. I'm choosing to believe that he declined, not because he doesn't want to hit it like he did number 420, but because of the concussion he was suffering.

What more distorted records do we have?

Team Star Records.

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You'll be amazed at what you see. 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History grows here. 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

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Hello. Good morning, or good afternoon, I should say, Greenfield. 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This is Western Mass Community Broadcasting, or WMCB. You can also get us on the computer on WMCB.net. This is JD. You'll have to excuse me. I notice when I listen to myself, I don't like my voice, number one. The other thing is that I've got too many, dead air spaces. And one of the reasons for that is I don't stream. I don't use smartphones or get songs off the net or anything like that. I'm still into LPs and tapes and records and CDs, and I use a flash drive playback unit, which can record right up to 48K, which is a little bit above CD quality. So I don't MP3 anything. I don't stream. And anyway, you'll have to forgive me for the dead air space because, I got to find the right tunes, get them going. Anyway, let's continue on and let's have some music around here. Okay, let's shut that off and then let's play this. This tune up here is by Tom Waits. I think it's one of his best tunes that he ever did.

Okay, that was Tom Waits at Heart of Saturday Nights. Now we're going to play an album I had years ago, Spirit. They did a few songs and a couple records, and then they're all done, like a lot of bands. So anyway, I thought they were pretty good, though. Anyway, let's go.

0: Okay, that was Delaney and Bonnie and Friends. Next, we're going to play this is an odd guy. His name is Baby Gramps, and he plays a national guitar, you know, which has got a metal body. They made those, well, the resonator guitars, they call them, back in the 20s, 30s, to get more volume out of a guitar, basically. Anyway, here's Baby Gramps.
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Okay, that was Martha Wainwright singing the blues. Next, we're going to play Los Lobos doing a cricket song, Buddy Holly tune. And then after that, we'll hear Nancy Griffith doing a Buddy Holly tune, which I'm sure you'll recognize. Okay, let's

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0: That's Baby Gramps.
1: Okay, that was Baby Gramps, which came off of a DVD, actually. I just patched into the audio jacks, and, you know, it's he's kind of a weird player from the Seattle area. Anyway, I want to play the band doing a Buddy Holly song, and they're going to be playing with some of the surviving members of the Crickets. Let's see, where's my... Oh, come on. There we go.

Okay, that was obviously from the Beatles. That was George Martin's orchestration part of Yellow Submarine album. Anyway, I'm next. I'm going to play John Mayhill doing a song about how nature's disappearing, and he did this way back in the 70s, so it's still a topic of today, I would think. Okay, let's play that, shall we?

Okay, next, let's go back 99 years, almost 100 years, 1927. I like to play some of these really old stuff, you know, shellac records, as they call them. So you'll recognize the tune. This is done by the Happiness Boys with members of the Paul Whiteman Orchestra from 1927. And you'll recognize the tune right off the bat. Anyway, that's

Okay, the Happiness Boys from 1927, 99-year-old tune. Okay, next I'm going to play Lee Michaels. He put out, I don't know, two or three albums in the 70s, and then he was all gone after that. Something happened with, who knows, you know. It's people's careers. They put out an album that's really good, then they put out a second album, maybe not so good, and then, you know, anyway, but a few of them. Let's play that.

Okay. 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This is Western Mass Community Broadcasting, or WMCB. 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Okay, I'm going to play the Blues Project. If you ever heard of them, they kind of did some interesting stuff. One of the players, I think, Al Cooper, went on right after the Blues Project to go on to play with Bob Dylan on some of his albums. So here we go.

Okay, that was Johnny Barfield. That's his name, from 1939. Next, I'm going to play Fats Waller doing kind of a funny song. He's known for, you know, having kind of jokey lyrics. This one is the, let's see. You'll understand why I play it. This is from 1940.

0: it to the headphone, yeah. It's easy to connect it on the
1: Okay, that was Fats Waller from 1940. Next, I want to play. I know this friend of mine says, you know, when I listen to that old big band jazz, it's just a cacophony, and I don't know what's playing what. Well, he's probably listening to the Benny Goodman and all that stuff from the, you know, after 1935, they started, you know, they got more microphones in the studio. And they started recording much, much more players. But before that, there was only one microphone, maybe two microphones hanging from the ceiling. And the bands were smaller. So anyway, this next band is from 1969. It's the name of the album is Extra. It's kind of a weird title. But anyway, I want you to notice that the brass, I believe, will be on the left channel. So if you're listening to stereo, the brass, you know, the trumpet, the trombone is going to be on your left, and the saxophone, which is pretty prominent, will be on your right channel. So anyway, just to give you a heads up on how you can listen to it. I always picture the sax player playing the sax when I hear it, or the trombone. I just picture them playing these instruments. Okay, let's do this.

Okay, next, I'm going to play the Blues Project again. They call this tune from 1966, they call this the blues thing, or the flute thing, I should say. This is the flute thing, which is kind of interesting.

Okay, now we're going to play J.J. Cale with Clapton. They put an album together a few years back, which I think, yeah, some of it's cool, I like, but we'll see. Okay.

0: Okay, that was a screaming tribesman doing If You Were In His Shoes. Okay, next you're going to play, let's play Beatles Live at the Shea, just one tune. And yeah, let's do.
1: Thank you. Thank you, Ringo. We'd like to do a song now from the first film we made. And it was in black. The one that we made in black and white, we've only made two. One was black and white, and one was coloured. Well, this is the black and white one. And it's a title song from the film. La la la.
2: How is it?
1: Great. And it's called Hard Day's Night.

Okay, that was the Beatles live at the Shea. Anyway, I'm going to go blast back to the past. I did this before, but I didn't I screwed up when I announced it. There was some dead air there. I don't like dead air. Anyway, this will be the Ukulele Lady, first done in 1925. That's 101 years old. Yeah, shellac record. This was originally done by Von DeLith. And then afterwards, I'm going to play 50 years or more after that, I'm going to play Arlo Guthrie doing the same song. So here we go with the original from 1925, and then Arlo around, I think, 1976, he did it. So let's see. Oh, here we go.

Okay, this is JD Musica signing off, and here comes Squid Vicious. Okay, it's all yours. Oh, I should have gave you a few more. I should have waited a few more minutes.

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1: Oh, by the way, I got a note this morning.
2: Who?
1: Well, I'm not sure. It was addressed to the Deputy Spade.
2: Well, once I establish myself in this here town, Deputy Spade might turn out to be a groovy position. Yeah.
3: Listen, Bart.
1: I want you to do me a favor. I don't want you going out there this morning. You can't win these people over no matter what you do. They're just not going to accept you.
2: I'm glad those fingers ain't loaded.
1: Whew. Just like old times. Like I told you, once you establish yourself, they got to accept you. Catch you later.
3: Good luck.
4: Good morning, ma'am. And isn't it a lovely morning?
5: Up yours, nigger.
1: What did you expect? Welcome, Sonny. Make yourself at home. Marry my daughter. You got to remember that these are just simple farmers. These are people of the land. The common clay of the New West. You know. Morons.

That ain't no Hank Williams song, that there. It's Leon Russell. Coming up now, we've got War. The only kind of war that I can get behind.

Well, here we are, Monday afternoon, another edition of Pretty Vacant. You know, the world is a place, that's for sure. All right, got some good stuff lined up for you on this hastily prepared show.

Well, that's Tom Waits with Anywhere I Lay My Head. And, you know, a lot of people feel that. Crazy times. Crazy times. Here comes a little Woody Jesus Guthrie for you. Christ was a-

0: You know, it might be that Judas was just doing what he was supposed to do. Just a thought.
1: 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For a buck. If you're looking for someone to pull you out of that ditch, you're out of luck. You're out of luck. Ship is sinking. The ship is sinking. 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There's a leak, there's a leak.

Tom Waits, God's Away on Business. This one we're going to send out to the MAGAs that think that Johnny Cash would have been on.

Johnny Cash, Man in Black. 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Old Skynyrd, not this new crap.

0: That's old Lynyrd Skynyrd. Things going on. Man, oh man. They were something else. I don't know how they got, how we can call what tours around as Lynyrd Skynyrd now anything but a sham. Well, it's Monday again. Here we are, back in the studio with another edition of Pretty Vacant. Hope you all enjoy the show. Got a little jazz going on, yeah. All right, well, I guess we ought to update what's going on here, early September. And, man, oh, man, things are just happening. Good things. Good things. With the stroke of a pen, our man Donnie has ended global warming. I mean, is there anything he can't do? I mean, the guy sees a problem. He moves on it like a bitch. And because, you know, because he's just so tight with the Lord and famous, they let him do it. He doesn't, you know, when a problem comes along, he surely doesn't dodge it, doesn't defer. Not my DJT. He grabs it by the pussy. Just solves that problem every time. I'm thinking, you know, by the time all this is said and done, the oil companies are likely to be paying us to take their home heating oil. God bless. That is, you know, I can't wait for the day. And, you know, we've stopped socialism. We've been saved from socialism. By, you know, we're going to get lots of money from the government by stopping socialism, voting Republican. Man, oh man, good times, huh? I mean, I'll tell you this, I never thought I'd see this out of this is not the version of the United States of the world that I saw coming down the pike. But we're all going to be drinking that free bubble love and eating that rainbow stew, like old Merle Haggard said. Just amazing. I'm going to get that, get that ballroom. Going to be dancing up a storm. Man, is it going to be good. And the arch, holy cow. Have you seen this? Beautiful, beautiful, huge arch. I mean, it looks a little Nazi, but, kind of like the Space Force uniforms, but, you know, it's not, because it's not. I don't know how you could even think that. Crazy, crazy stuff. All right. Guess we should maybe move on to the Henry Porter segment of our show. He's back out touring around as Reverend Loveplate, the Reverend Rupert P. Loveplate. And he's got a tent revival, cruising the country. Last I had heard, he was down in South Virginia and, got in a little trouble. He's got this potion, this elixir that is, honest to God, good for everything. But he had a problem with one of his suppliers and, a couple of people, they got sick, whatever. Maybe he'll never be the same. But anyway, he was in jail for a little bit, but he pulled some strings and got himself out, and he's back on the road doing his tent revival, just, you know, helping out the Lord, because like I've told you, the Lord needs all the help he can get, because, you know, he can't do it on his own. So I have secured a couple of recordings out of the new tent revival. One is Reverend Love Plate with the Black Eyed Children's Choir, doing a little preaching. And the second thing I have for you is they're working on a commercial for the CBN, the Christian Broadcasting Network. Because again, once you get this elixir, once you get Reverend Love Plate's elixir, you are not going to need any sort of vaccines. I'm willing to bet you probably never be sick again. Shoot, by the time you're done with that, you're even going to be able to eat the beef and the lettuce and the tofu and the pork and, you know, all those things that the libs tell you you can't eat because it's bad for you. It's contaminated. All right, we're going to let this jazz version of It's All Right, Ma, I'm Only Bleeding play out. Coming up next, it's going to be the Reverend Love Plate and the Black Eyed Children's Choir.
1: Yes, sir. Oh, bless your hearts for joining us this Friday. Woo, praise be to the Almighty. It warms my heart to see your smiles after traveling low these many a miles. And when I learned of this destination, friends, we was halfway across the nation. When I got that command, I let go of what's in my hand, for the Lord God Almighty guides my caravan. Can I get an amen? Oh, you know, when we arrived here, the mood was hard and cold. Some of you uns had lost your faith, truth be told. Let them old nightmares and spooks take over your thoughts. When the heart is plagued with evil, friends, the soul, it rots. But I see a change in this town. Woo, don't let the bad get up on you and get you down. I know some of you didn't think that we could, but friends, with your help, we have swapped the bad for good. Don't it feel good? I knew that it would. Friends, don't it feel nice? Like a sugar and a spice. Oh, yes, so good. So good. The law's got you.
0: Again, that's our friend Henry Porter posing as the Reverend Rupert P. Loveplate and doing good, doing good. Same.

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Doing good. Yes, sir. Coming up next, we got Tom Waits. The Earth Died Screaming.

The Roaring 2020s. Coming up next, one of my very favorite Western Mass bands. This is Car Bomb Parade. Reach for the Sky. Man, this is good.

Hell yeah! 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

0: Black Sabbath. 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
1: I hate Illinois Nazis.
2: Thank you very much. This is called It's All Right Ma, I'm Only Bleeding.

0: Bob Dylan. That's from Live at Budokan. Fantastic album. Really like that. Man, so many good versions of... Dylan himself does so many good versions of so many of his songs. It's, yeah. I don't know what else to say about it.
1: I'm leaving.
2: Hey, you get back here, you pass. Can I say to winter? Ain't no way that nobody's gonna leave this town. Hell, I was born here, and I was raised here, and dadgummit, I'm gonna die here. And no sidewinding, bushwhacking, hornswoggling, crocker is gonna rattle my biscuit cutter.
3: Now, who can argue with that?
2: Rabbit!
0: Well, that's going to put a cap on another edition, Pretty Vacant. I do appreciate anyone that might have joined in today. And, you know, if you didn't join in, well, you're lost, right? All right. Always good to be here with you for Monday afternoon. WMCB 107.9 Greenfield. I appreciate them letting me come on here and be an idiot for an hour. Not that I'm not capable of being an idiot for far longer than that, but that's the time they give me here. All right. Up next is going to be, well, I think Mike with Piece of Work. That Piece of Work Mike is out with the flu, but coming up is going to be a rebroadcast of his show. And after that, you got Fantastic Voyager 3. And... you know, just good stuff. There's so many good programs on this show, on this on this radio station. 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All that good stuff. And if you got the TuneIn app on your phone, I don't do apps on my phone, so I don't. But if you do, WMCB is on TuneIn, and maybe someday I'll see what that looks like on somebody else's phone. All right, take care. See you next week.

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I didn't have a show put together today. Normally it's all new music, all new bands from the last year or two or three. I didn't do my homework this week to curate such a show. So we're going to pretend, pretend I'm a senior in high school, roughly speaking. And we're going to listen to the 7 inches that I was buying. It was, 7-inch was $3 back then. There's a good record store in my hometown of Bethlehem, Pennsylvania called Play It Again Records. I would go over there every other day, roughly, and buy 7-inches, and it was great fun. And so I went to the stacks, pulled out, 16 7-inches or so. And we're going to hear those today. Are they good? I don't know. I haven't listened to them in maybe 20 years. Some more recent than that. We'll see, though. Thanks for tuning in. This is a Piece of Work. If you want to follow along on what gets played on this show or get a heads up before the show starts, follow along on Instagram, Piece of Work PV, all one word. PV stands for Pioneer Valley. And, okay, this first set is going to be going to go from Ohio to New York City. We'll hear first from Cobra Verde, One Step Away From Myself. I don't know, 1995, maybe 95.

Man, you thought I complained about working two laptops and streaming music on the air. Oy. Two turntables, a little more... Well, it's a little different. All right, levels. I like them. Blues Ambush behind us. From Philly. Before that, we heard... Oh, well, yeah, let me get to the theme. All 7-inch set today. I said all 90s, but actually I have queued something up from the 80s. Sorry. It's taking me back. Taking me back to high school, college years. This is what I listened to. That was the Dwarves. You can see the Dwarves this weekend at RPM Fest, along with High on Fire, Ecstatic Vision, Squid Pisser, amongst others. That was Underworld from a 7-inch that came out on Sub Pop in 1993. Sounded polished for 93. Before that, old favorites of mine from Philadelphia, Latimer was the name of the band. Citizen Jive was the song from a 7-inch that came out in 1996 on World Domination Records, which was the short-lived record label by Dave Allen from Gang of Four. I think I've got that right. Before that, from Matador Records, from New York City, from 1994, it was Chavez with Repeat the Endings. Chavez... the two front guitarists shared songwriting duties and singing duties. One was Matt Sweeney, who now plays in Hard Quartet and did that Guitar Moves web series where he interviewed guitarists. The other one went on to produce Silicon Valley, the hit HBO show. But before that, they were Chavez. Repeat the Endings was the name of that one. Set began with a song by Cobra Verde from Cleveland, Ohio. That 7-inch was also on Sub Pop. Came out in 1995. The song was called One Step Away from Myself. 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Last on the dial... First in our hearts, I've got 40 minutes left. Let's hear a couple more vinyl needle pops, eh? We always go to Australia on this show, and I bet you thought when I was a high schooler in the 90s that I didn't know how to go to Australia yet, but you are wrong. I knew about Lubricated Goat. I did not yet know about the Cosmic Psychos, but I had one way to get to Australia. Let's hear now. Let's go to Australia. Let's hear now from Lubricated Goat. Meeting My Head from a 7-inch on Sub Pop that came out in 89 here on Piece of Work.

man incredible or what? He blows my mind. Whatever it is he's doing, it blows my mind. Okay? Hey, I want you to meet my new lady, Skylight. This is my sister. All right.

vinyl, what are you going to do? Skip a couple grooves? Well, that's vinyl. People love it, though. Yeah, that was Menthol from originally Urbana, Champaign, Urbana, Illinois. USA Capable was the name of that one. Came out in 95 on Capitol Records. It's funny, all these 7-inches are... their dynamic range is really limited, and they're not very loud. But Capitol Records, they knew how to press. It was super loud. Pegged the needles when I hit the first groove. Nice job, Capitol. That was Menthol. Before that was Corner Shop. A song called Kawasaki from a 7-inch from 1995. On Easy Pop Research. It's a neat label run by Eric DeJesus, who we lost this week. Nice to remember him, though. Before that, Laughing Hyenas. Laughing Hyenas, here we go again, from 1990. Detroit, Michigan band just finished their biography on J Card Records. It was a great read. Before that, the set began with Lubricated Goat, Meeting My Head, because we always go to Australia on this show. Came out in 1989, so it's not all 90s music. There were cuspers. That was on Sub Pop. Sub Pop will be overrepresented today because that's what I cared about in the senior year of high school and early years of college. I represent most of these purchases. All right, let's hear a weird one now. Did you ever hear of the band Gumball? A guy named Don Fleming was the principal of Gumball. But I guess he played in Dinosaur Jr. at some point. Dinosaur Jr. put out a 7-inch on Sub Pop. What was it? The A side was The Wagon. We know The Wagon. The B side was Better Than Gone, with written by Don Fleming of Gumball, sung by Don Fleming, but credited to Dinosaur Jr. And you can hear that characteristic guitar in there. So have a listen to a non-traditional Dinosaur Jr. here on Piece of Work.

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You're listening to Piece of Work on WMCB 107.9 FM. This is a departure from the normal programming on this show where we hear latter-day music from the past 2 or 3 years. I went back to my old 7-inch bin from roughly childhood, senior year in high school, college years, and we're hearing a set of all 7 inches from roughly that time in my life. That was Alice Donut doing Lady Di from 1993 on Alternative Tentacles, the Jello Biafra label. Before that, Enon. It's E-N-O-N, but I think it's pronounced Enon. Named after a town in Ohio. That was a bonus track that came on a 7-inch that was stuffed inside the LP that came out on See-Through Broadcasting. That was actually from the year 2000. Pardon me. The song was called Susie Q by Enon. Before that, The Digits from Chicago. Headless was the name of that one. That came out in 1990 on a 7-inch on Touch and Go Records. Before that, also from 1990 on a 7-inch on Sub Pop, Dinosaur Jr., but the singing was done by Don Fleming of Gumball and later the band Ball. B period, A period, L period, L period. Don Fleming fronting Dinosaur Jr. for a moment. A song called Better Than Gone. Did I say that? Those lyrics in this bed music? Gosh, Don. We shall hear now a cover. Oh, my notes are wrong. My notes say this is a 7-inch, and I told you it was all 7-inches today. Well, this happens to be a 5-inch. It's the Melvins covering two tracks by Flipper. Flipper, yeah, that Flipper, the old punk band. Even more surprising is that they're playing Worcester in November, I think. The Valley's very own Squirm, S-Q-R-M, are reuniting for that show. It's at Ralph's, up in the diner. In Worcester. We'll hear now the Melvins covering Flipper's Love Canal from a 5-inch record that came out in 1992 on Slap a Ham Records. Thanks for tuning in to Piece of Work on WMCB 107.9.

0: You're listening to Piece of Work. We're almost done. It's WMCB 107.9 FM, broadcasting out of Greenfield, Massachusetts. That was Love Battery from Seattle. A song called Foot from a 7-inch that came out in 91 on Sub Pop. Before that, Greenfield's very own Lou Barlow and Friends. That was a compilation of stuff he recorded with other people. That one was Bob Fay. A song called Puffin. You heard it. 1994, double 7-inch on Mint Records. And the set began with Melvins covering Flipper's Love Tunnel, Love Canal, sorry. And I had to fade it out. I got bored with it. Did you? From 1992, that was on a 5-inch vinyl, and it was on Slap-A-Ham Records. We're caught up. We're going to hear one more go into overtime, Sudden Death, because Vincent Van Gogh is not doing a show today. He flew to Zambia.
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Hello, y'all. I haven't been in this booth for about 2 weeks now. I did a pre-record last week, and I'm so excited because I have so much banter queued up. I have so many ideas and so many things I want to talk about tonight. I'll be asking a question for all of you. If you want to call in, you could call 413-475-3958, and you could answer this question that I have, and I'll be asking it at throughout the evening. I'm expecting many people to call in. But the question tonight is, have you ever fished your wish?

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Sexo. Now my sex jones was below C-level. 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I was at that stage where most men would say, hey ho, it's your life or your leg.

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And of course, you know, spit don't make babies. 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But I could tell she was getting weak. So off we

0: I was sick with the guilty, and she smiled in her sleep as if to say, all looks are not alike, all hoes are not a crack.
1: 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Just search for Voyager 3, and this show and all the others that have been recorded for the last year and a half will show up. If you would like to call 413-475-3958, you could be answering this week's question. Tonight, we will be asking our devoted listeners throughout the evening this one question. Okay? Have you ever fished your wish? Have you ever fished your wish? Has something come true that you wanted? Has something materialized? Has something been brought forth when you were just thinking it might never happen? Let me know about it. 413-475-3958.

I hope you like what you're hearing. Let me tell you about what we were hearing, okay? Just so you're not confused, I want you to know exactly what's going on Voyager 3 with your Captain Vincent Dan Gough. Okay, we first heard a song by Funkadelic, and that was the song No Compute. That song goes out per request by my good friend Christopher Holmesy. And he requested some more Funkadelic on the show in general, and touche, that should have been done a long time ago. So that's the first of many to come. Next, we listen to Fishhead, because we're talking about fish tonight, and that was by Slim and the Soulful Saint. Okay, up next, we're going to take a little departure from this, but we're going to keep it ocean theme. We're going to stay with some fish going on here. If you have ever had an experience where you just got something basically out of the blue that you weren't expecting to actually happen, I want to know about it. If you call 413-475-3958, I would like to know about a time that you have fished your wish.

There used to be a pond about half a mile away from my old house that I would commonly go fishing in. It was nicknamed Daryl's Pond. I still have no idea who Daryl was or why it was called that, but nobody owned it, so people would once in a blue moon go fishing there as well. It was usually me by myself, though. I had dug a pole into the ground where I would tie a noose to and from my small kayak. I'd say it was about 3 in the afternoon when I rowed out to the middle of the pond, the sweet spot for getting a decent catch. There was another person coming out from the trees. I waved at him and gave him a smile. He hopped into a small boat floating by the edge of the pond and began to row over to me. As he got close enough where trying to speak to him wouldn't come off as obnoxious, I gave him a friendly, "Perfect day, isn't it?"

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0: sublime. 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
1: Well, let me tell you about an event that's coming up shortly in our Valley community. There's going to be a rerun. This is going to be a rebroadcast, if you will, of an event. There's going to be a funky dance party part two with rival DJs. That's with myself, DJ Vincent Dango, and DJ TY of Vernon Greenfield, which you can listen to on this station, 107.9, last on the dial, first in our hearts, WMCBLP Greenfield. We're going to be playing a funky dance party, and that will happen at Darling's, just like it did a couple months ago. That's at 40.5 Holyoke Street in East Hampton. Okay, we'll play Afrobeat and funk and dance music, some space disco. It's a great place to hang around, have a few liquid beverages if you like, and move your body. Get that lymphatic system shooken out before it hibernates for the winter. I'm going to tell you about that last song that we were listening to, because it's very special to me. There was a show just the other day at the Stone Church in Brattleboro, and I got to see the band we're listening to right now, which is Messerchups. They are a Russian surf rock band, and I would say that they are world class, not just for contemporary surf, but at all points in surf history. They were amazing. They were opening for the Reverend Horton, and who's a rockabilly genius since the 80s to present, and boy, does he still look good, let alone sound amazing. They turned me on to a song that they were covering called Crazy Crazy Lovin' that we listened to two times, and that was by Johnny Carroll. Now we're listening to Ghost Party by the Messerchups. Please enjoy.

All right. We were just listening to Plantation Inn by the Marquees. That was from their album, The Great Memphis Sound. Everything on it, perfect. Absolutely perfect funk and soul. Absolutely beautiful. Before that, we heard Ghost Party by the Messerchups, which is a Russian surf rock band that I got to see just the other day at the Stone Church in Brattleboro. That was very fun. Before that, we heard Crazy Crazy Lovin' by Johnny Carroll. And then we heard, before that, Crazy Crazy Lovin' by Johnny Carroll. And we are having a somewhat ocean-themed, very loosely ocean-themed, fishing-specific related show, because I want to see if anybody has some experience or a story they'd like to share with me about fishing their wish. If you would like to call 413-475-3958, you could tell me about a time that you fished your wish. Have you ever found yourself materializing exactly what you wanted? You were fishing around in your brain. You were fishing around in the cosmos. Maybe you're using some Kreskin's telepathy or ESP, and you were able to fish your wish. It came to you in real time. If you have any experience with that, please call 413-475-3958. What do we have up next? Well, before I play you another song, I'd like to tell you that this show is underwritten by none other than Greenfield Records. It is a local shop here in Greenfield, Massachusetts, where we reside for WMCBLP Greenfield 107.9, Last on the Dial, First in Our Hearts, or maybe you're streaming through WMCB.net. And in doing so, you might hear some music that you like and you want to go onto the website, even if you're not listening to the website right now. And you might think like, oh, Vincent Van Gogh of Voyager 3, who I listen to every single Monday from 5 to 6 p.m., just played a couple songs and I don't think he actually told me what they were. For instance, he didn't tell me about that strange sea shanty that was going on earlier in the show. And that was called Whoop Jambalee, and that was by Milt Oakham. But if you didn't hear me say it right now, you could go to WMCB.net, and you would be able to see my playlist, because I post every single show in the archives on WMCB.net. Up next, we're going to be listening to something, I guess, kind of groovy. This is a relatively new funky group, the Devlon Lamar Organ Trio. This song is called Call Your Mom.

Well, what'd you think of that? That was Call Your Mom by the Devlon Lamar Organ Trio. I really like them. I'm hoping to see them. I've been following them online to see if they're playing around here. If you would like to talk to me tonight, you could talk to your captain. That's Vincent Dan Gough on Voyager 3. You're listening to 107.9, last on the dial, first in our hearts. If you want to talk to me, call 413-475-3958. Tonight's question, in all its glory, is, have you ever, in your life, fished your wish? Have you ever fished your wish? Up next, we are going to highlight my good friend, Bernard Pretty Purdy. We're going to play a very special song. This is a song for Aretha, okay, that he put out in 1972. It's one of his more listened to songs. It's a long one. I'm going to let it play out, actually. We're only halfway through the show, and I'm feeling like we're covering as much as I'd like to do. But before I do that, I want to tell you a little ditty, a little song I've been working on. It's called Give Peace a Chance. Okay? This is a song. I'm a songwriter from time to time, and I'm going to try this out on the airwaves. All we are saying is give peace a chance. Everybody's talking about Baggins, Baggins, Bilbo Baggins.

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Yes. Her name

0: Wait a minute. 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Yeats and Lady Gregory corresponded, and James Joyce wrote Streams of Consciousness books. Streams of... T.S. Eliot chose England. T.S. Eliot joined the ministry.
1: Well, y'all, I think we just spent about 15 minutes in a pure love state. We were first listening to an ode to Aretha Franklin, which was not posthumous. That was in the 70s. That was recorded by a few people with Bernard Pretty Purdy, but that was his ode to Aretha Franklin. And then we listened to a song that that conjured up for myself, something that means a lot of lovely feelings for me. And that was Summertime in England by Van Morrison. They paired nicely together. It was a really nice feeling to have some positive, lovely space. Space. Before I ever get to tell you about the other things that I have on my list tonight, let me tell you again about a show that DJ TY from Vernon Greenfield will be hosting at Darling's at 40.5 Holyoke Street in East Hampton, and that'll be on September 26th. That's coming right up. Hope you enjoy that. And in addition to that, WMCB 107.9, Last on the Dial, First in Our Hearts, will be represented by yours truly and a couple other DJs throughout the week that you probably listen to at the Greenfield Farmers Market. We will be taking over the Farmers Market on October 10th, about a month from now or so. We'll be DJing. We'll be putting on all the songs that you request and all the songs that we like to play on our shows. That'll be at the Greenfield Farmers Market on October 10th. Also, this show is underwritten by Greenfield Divinity Rods. They are still running their special. If you mention the name Voyager 3, you'll get a 7% discount on their subterranean services. That would be for either water or for underground pests, whatever is disturbing your sleep at night. Whatever is getting ready to come up on October 31st. This next song is going to be a departure from that love, but it's still fun. It still makes me warm and fuzzy inside. It's called Sour Biscuits, and it's by West Dacus Rebels.

Okay, everybody. I only got a handful of calls at this phone number, 413-475-3958, line 2 at WMCBLP Greenfield in the Studio A. Okay, where I am live right now, it's 5:55. So if you're looking at the clock or your watch or your iWrist or your Samsung Galaxy anklet or whatever it is that you get the digits that tell you what time of day it is and how long until sleep, you are listening to a live voice. This is actually Vincent Van Gogh in the booth right now talking through a microphone. I'm going to tell you about a time that I fished my wish, okay? I've been asking all

to connect with my community, and I thought, you know what I could do? I could devote 1 hour to being a DJ at an amazing community organization through GCTV right here on Main Street in Greenfield, Massachusetts. I had some friends working at GCTV, and I got a tour of the studio, and I said, heck, I'm doing this next Monday if that works for you. And it did. And every week I put together some music. It gives me an excuse to listen to things that I want to hear and explore. And it's pretty awesome because I'm still doing it, and it only takes an hour a week. It's so much fun. I get to kind of anchor my creative thoughts into one place, and it allows me to do really fun experimental things like this.

And on the 15th of April, 1954, 10 schoolboys and 3 teachers were about to accompany him for a hike as part of their 2-week school trip to the Austrian Alps. They had very little idea of what they were about to endure, and even less that the whole thing would be documented on camera. The pictures that you're looking at now would be their last. And when they were finally published, they would leave the world stunned. How is it possible to become so lost on a routine?

0: Mr. Allman?
1: Yeah?
0: I'm Jack Torrance.
1: Oh, well, come on in, Jack. Very nice to meet you.
0: Nice to meet you, Mr. Allman.
1: This is my secretary, Susie.
2: Hello.
0: Susie, how do you do?
1: Have any trouble finding this?
0: Oh, no problem at all. I made the trip in 3.5 hours.
1: Oh, that's a very good time. All right, good place, huh? Well, Jack, just have yourself at home. Would you like some coffee?
0: Well, if you're going to have some, I wouldn't mind. Thanks.
1: Susie? Oh, and would you ask Bill Watson to drink?
2: Yes.

0: It'll be lots of fun.
1: Yeah, I guess so. Anyway, there's hardly anybody to play with around here.
0: Yeah, I know. It always takes a little time to make new friends.
1: Yeah, I guess so.
0: What about Tony? He's looking forward to the hotel, I bet.
2: Tony, let's go!

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1: If you want to make your move, you gotta play it cool. Now what you gotta do if you want to get a kiss is act real smooth and make your move like this. Oh, I see. So if I take your advice and make your patented move, then my chances for love will slightly improve. Now what's that rule? Play it cool.

0: 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And you're listening to El Baco's Deep End, show Lucky 13. This week I'm starting each segment with a classic rock song, then seeing where it goes from there. I like to sequence and juxtapose. Let's kick things off with AC/DC and Jailbreak and see where we wind up. I've got a bunch of noise for you.
1: There was a friend of mine on murder, and the judge's gavel fell. Jury found him guilty, gave him

They were racing. Freedom! He was chasing.

From the very appropriately titled Ragged Glory, that was Neil Young and Crazy Horse with Farmer John. Before that, Whale and Hobo Humpin' Slobo Babe. Remember that nugget from the 90s? I remember the video, and the female singer had braces, and she was adorable. Ministry and Thieves, that's a kick-ass track. Static Age by the Misfits was covered by Local H, and that was a B-side. We started off with Jailbreak. Up next is the old classic rock hit by Foghat, Fool for the City, and I'll go from there.

a band called Hagfish, and Minute Maid, semi-obscure 90s punk band who actually put out a number of releases. Before that, the Hoodoo Gurus with The Mountain. That's the closer on one of their later albums, Crank, from 2005. Nothing beats Mars Needs Guitars, though. The Greg Kinn Band, Jeopardy, brilliantly followed up by Weird Al and I Lost on Jeopardy. Bash and Pop, Never Aim to Please, another awesome Tommy Stinson number from Friday Night is Killing Me. To begin was Foghat. Up next is Shooting Star and Hang On for Your Life. This song single-handedly got me into hard rock. Back in junior high school, I was listening to crap like Styx and Journey. Not that they're crap, they're not. All right, some of their stuff is.

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We had the Vindictives doing Turning Japanese. Yes, I played the original on my last show. Joey Vindictive is my favorite punk rock singer, bar none. Even snottier than Johnny Rotten in my book. Buffalo Tom and Velvet Roof from my 25th anniversary edition of Let Me Come Over. John Hiatt, Paper Thin. This probably shouldn't work here, but it does. ZZ Top, Waiting for the Bus, and Jesus Just Left Chicago live. That first solo in Jesus Just Left Chicago makes the hair on my arms stand up. These go out to Dusty Hill and Frank Beard. Starting us off with Shooting Star. More classic rock. This is Zebra, and Wait Until the Summer's Gone from their second album, No Telling Lies, produced by none other than Jack Douglas.

cake and you part the waters. See what I did there? Before that, teenage enema nurses in bondage. There are no vacations, just evacuations. By Killer P, I can't say their name on the radio. Look up my playlist online. Adam Ant, Hell's 8 Acres. Turbo Negro and Prince of the Rodeo. Don't look too close into that one, unless, of course, you're familiar with this era of the band. We started in ass-kicking fashion with Zebra. All right, a couple more tracks before we wade into the deep end. This week's deep end is a little less oddities and a little more odds and ends, I'd say. I probably could have put Stuttering John in the deep end, but this song plays out more like hard or classic rock. And following that, prepare yourself for Joe Walsh and The Confessor, an explosive song.

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0: You know, a town with money's a little like the mule with a spinning wheel. 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
1: Mule.
0: The name's Lanley, Lyle Lanley. And I come before you good people tonight with an idea. Probably the greatest... Oh, it's not for you. It's more of a Shelbyville idea.
2: Now, wait just a minute. We're twice as smart as the people of Shelbyville. Just tell us your idea and we'll vote for it.
0: All right. I tell you what I'll do. I'll show you my idea. I give you the Springfield Monorail. I've sold monorails to Brockway, Ogdenville, and North Haverbrook, and by gum, it put them on the map. Well, sir, there's nothing on earth like a genuine, bona fide, electrified six-car monorail. What'd I say?
3: Monorail.
0: What's it called?
4: Monorail.
0: That's right, monorail.
4: Monorail. Monorail. Monorail.
5: I hear those things are awfully loud.
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7: What about us Brendan slobs?
0: You'll be given cushy jobs.
8: Were you sent here by the devil?
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0: Take my penknife, my good man. I swear it's Springfield's only choice. Throw up your hands and raise your voice.
10: Monorail.
0: What's it called?
10: Monorail.
0: Once again.
11: It's still all cracked and broken.
12: Sorry, Mom. The mob has spoken.
13: 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Monorail! Monorail!
14: Monorail! Mono!

Yes, in fact, we heard Tila Tequila and Lipstick Flavored Cherries. Probably not very fondly remembered, but the songs on this EP are Duran influenced. Little Richard and Long Tall Sally on this EP are Duran influenced. Little Richard and Long Tall Sally, Roy Loney and the Long Shots, C. Jane Go.

Wayne'n, Sparks and Jane Weathen from the Go-Go's, and Cool Places. I should play more Sparks, huh? Well, my time is up on Albaco's Deep End. 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Let me close this mess out with another Hoodoo Guru song.

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1: 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Yes, 2007. You'll hear bands such as